0: logical,
1: effective,
0: and practical,
1: using
0: all resources to the best
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What the fucking good is that? Yeah. 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There's life beyond the radio, life beyond the newspapers, life beyond the fucking television. Yeah. You know what life's all about? 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Got a thing in here called a heart. 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
1: Hey, what's happening?
2: Brother, what's up?
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0: 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Aaron Tippin, American Sky.
1: In my soul, there's a spirit in the wind. It can take us to the moon and back again.